0: This is the picture. Johnny's been hurt. He's hurt bad. We gotta leave him here, honey. We gotta. He won't talk. I promise you that, will you, Johnny?
1: Listen, leave me here. I can handle it.
0: The cops are outside. Luca's in the car. Come on, let's get the hell out of this joint. Listen, we got $3 million. Listen, Smuggler, we got $3 million in the can here. We'll look after him. I'll send the bird to his mother. Come on, let's just get out of this place. We got.

0: 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What about her?
1: Don't worry.
0: Very magnanimous, sir. Very magnanimous indeed.
2: You mean you are going to make us an offer we can't refuse?

It's all right with me, as long as you are by my side. Talk or just say nothing.

just didn't care. You just don't understand how much I love you, do you? I'm here for you. I'm not out to go out to cheat on night, just like you did, baby, but that's alright.